0: Hola, Colombia. My name is Alexandra Prince, and this is Gajo.
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2: This is a blank one out of this text. This is a blank one out of this text. This is a blank, this is a blank, this is a blank, this is a blank, this is a blank one out of this text. This is a blank one out of this text. This is a blank one out of this text. This is a blank, this is a blank, this is a blank, this is a blank.

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1: Hello people, this is Freddy Manassi. 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

love with the noise. I fell in love with the detail. 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

0: And now people, this is very Manassi, no voice tonight because the loud is too big. Expansion Ibiza, thank you very much. Bye, I love Colombia people.
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I remember house when it was just one house. I remember house when house had artists, songwriters, and personalities.

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1: Hello people, this is Freddy Benassi. No voice tonight because the loud is too big. Estación Ibiza, thank you very much. Bye, I love Colombia people.

0: 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It was great to do. Thank you. And
1: DJ Beats, your mother must be house DJ.
0: And your show is just superficially, perhaps. I'll let you pick the tune. Because I might pick about your bows or who knows. 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

0: 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Yeah. 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
1: Χάρης Ευσταθιάδης, in the mix.
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0: 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That feeling we had, that feeling that's been gone for way too long. Yeah. 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We gotta return to that feeling. We gotta return to that feeling. We gotta return to that feeling. We gotta return to that feeling. Just sit back.
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